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1: 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I'm sure there's other options, but there's some ideas. Harry Styles, Bruno Mars, and more next.
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I'm Chris Davis. If you love stuff like, you know, War of the Roses, Second Date Update, don't miss a minute of John, Jay, and Rich. 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
2: They say the holy water's watered down, and this town's lost its faith. 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
1: All right, it is officially Mother's Day weekend, right? We definitely are going to show mom some love. I hope so. Hope you got that reservation or whatever you want to do to shower mom with the love and appreciation she deserves. I hope you do it. And I hope if you're a mom, I hope you're getting that as well. All right, Riri, Goo Goo Dolls coming up next. Stay here.

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1: Well, I feel like there is always some kind of news when it comes to flights and airplane and airports in the news every single day. Now, Delta announced that they are going to be ditching food and beverage services on 450 daily flights. Now, it has to depends on like how quick, I guess, the flight is, like how many miles it's going. 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All right, I'm going to tell you this. JetBlue does a thing where they have a section where you can walk up and get a snack yourself. That was the best thing ever, and I'm going to tell you this. I will fly JetBlue again. Delta, take notice. All right, Bruno Mars, Magic on the way. Stay here.
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1: Well, it's not something I ever really thought about, but apparently most people trust Walmart. 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
0: Interesting. Okay, I don't know. Again, I never really thought about it, but okay. 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

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So stick around. Coming up on the way, Waterfalls TLC. Also got some Sam Smith and Normani, but Somber is up first.

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1: So I wonder how involved Taylor is with her wedding. Obviously, it's her wedding, but is she one of those brides that like has to, you know, take care of every detail, or does she kind of like have a wedding planner who's just going to do everything? She just said, I want it to look like this, and then boom, the wedding planner takes care of it. Because that would be a really nice way to plan a wedding. Plans my own, and yeah, it can get stressful. That's why I didn't have like a big wedding. I had a very, very small wedding because I was like, I just can't handle this. Yeah, so if you're planning a wedding right now, good luck to you. All right, Kelly Clarkson, Alex Warren coming up on the way.
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1: Well, if you were watching Summer House, then you know Sierra Miller. Let me tell you, girl might have gotten her heart broken, but she is cashing in. You know, of course, she's going to be on Dancing with the Stars. But also, she has a partnership coming out with DSW. She has something with Old Navy as well. Get your money, girl. Hello, Langley.

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1: Well, let me ask you, do you want to win $1,000? I think the answer is yes. So stay right here. Give me two songs, and I'll tell you how you can win. It's Nelly Furtado, Timbaland.

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1: Alice 95.5, make us your number one preset on the new iHeart app. All right, so I know we're in the middle of the night. I know we're in our weekend as well. But come Monday, $1,000 could be yours. That's right. We are giving you another chance to win $1,000. This is where you get those chances to get money to spend on bills, maybe groceries, or how about, I don't know, maybe like a summer vacation. It's going to go towards your dream vacation. $1,000, however you want to spend it, Monday starting at 9 a.m. And then it happens every single hour after that until 5 p.m. So rest of the weekend, just think about what you would spend $1,000 on, because it could be yours on Monday. All right, Sabrina Carpenter and Panic at the Disco next.
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1: Well, if you want to say hello, I'm on Instagram at Hey Natalia. HeyNatalia. Would love to hear from you.
2: They say the holy water's watered down, and this town's lost its faith. Our colors will fade eventually. So if our time is running out, day after day, we'll make the mundane a masterpiece. 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

0: 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We would love to hear all of the Mother's Day shout outs. You never know. We might play back on air too. Benson Boone, Bruno Mars coming up next.
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This is Alice, 95.5, Springfield's home for more music, more variety. All right, so my husband, I love him so much. He's great at a lot of things. He's not good at remembering dates. I have yet to mention tomorrow is Mother's Day. Is that bad of me? I just want to see. I'm not going to be mad either way. I'll tell you that much for sure, but definitely not giving him any hints. I'm sneaky like that. All right, Bruno Mars, Risk It All.

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1: Well, we still might be a few months away from Halloween. Well, more than a few months away, but we just got word that a sequel to a very beloved Halloween movie is happening. Yeah, I'll tell you all the details next. Stay right here.

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1: All right, do you know what Halfoween is? Yeah, it happened about less than 2 weeks ago, and it is the halfway mark in the year to Halloween. And so that means, hey man, we're getting there. We're months away from it, but this just made me so excited because it came out that we are going to get a third Hocus Pocus film. Now, it is not going to be out in time for this year's Halloween, but just knowing that they're going to be working on another one makes me so excited. So all three ladies are going to be coming back as well. Bette Midler, Sarah Jessica Parker, and Kathy Najimy. They are going to be reprising their roles as the Sanderson sisters. But Hocus Pocus is one of those films I have to watch every single Halloween. It makes me so happy, and it just like comforts me. I love it. All right, coming up on the way, Imagine Dragons and then Taylor Swift. Don't move.
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Springfield's Alice 95.5. So it was kind of cool because Ella Langley made it all the way to the number one spot on the Billboard Hot 100, right? Then it took a couple weeks off, but it is back in that number one spot. So congratulations to her. If you're loving her music, check out her album, Dandelion. It's really good. This is Ella Langley with Choosing Texas.

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1: Well, it was a crazy week for Olivia Rodrigo fans, right? 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This is Drop Dead.

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What's up? 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
9: 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Mario Courtney Lopez here to play the 20 biggest songs of the week. We got some great countdown debuts for you, our throwback soundtrack, and another great guest.
10: Actress Constance Zimmer will join us. She was great in the JFK Jr. miniseries Love Story. Love that show. So we'll talk to her about that and more right after we kick off our chart. Bruno Mars starts us off at number 20 with Risk It All.

0: Countdown debut from Olivia Rodrigo with Drop Dead right there. Mario and Courtney Lopez. And joining me right now, Emmy-nominated actress Constance Zimmer. How are you, Constance?
1: I am great. Thank you.
0: Thank you so much for taking the time. Okay, you crushed it playing Carolyn Bessette Kennedy's mother in Love Story. So good. I really enjoyed the show. It was appointment viewing for my wife and I. And you really did such a great job. And I love the whole, just the concept and the way they tackled it. How was it stepping into that world, by the way, of the Kennedys?
1: I mean, pretty exciting, I think, because, you know, the 90s are so nostalgic. I mean, yeah. For people of this generation, Generation X, you know.
0: Yeah. Our generation.
1: Yeah, exactly. And so I think for me, it was, you know, gave me a reason to be able to go and, you know, do research into not only a couple, but a family, two families, you know, that I didn't know much about. I was, you know, just like most of us, just watching their story unfold, you know, from the streets, basically. So it was very exciting. And because we didn't know much about Carolyn's family, it was even, for me, obviously playing her mother made me just feel like a whole nother layer of, you know, information and relationships that we never really knew about that I got to kind of help unpack.
0: Right. No, it was true. I got, my heart just broke because both daughters and just, oh, the speech at the wedding reception, oh, just, it was great. All right, hang tight, Constance. Got to get back to the music. We're up to 18 now with a new one this week from One Republic. Need Your Love.

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5: 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It's Mario and Courtney Lopez here. More music on the way, but right now we are chatting with actress Constance Zimmer.
12: We're talking love story, and Constance, you called this role a gift for many reasons, and obviously it really resonated with you, but like you mentioned, it did a great job capturing the period of the 90s. And I think what made it so appealing to so many people out there too is obviously before social media and everything, but the romance, when you like someone, you had to work up the nerve to actually go out and ask them out. Doesn't exist anymore. Now you can swipe, you can text, you slide into DMs, the whole deal. But back then, you had to speak to someone if you liked them. You had to you had to either go in person or maybe a call, but there was communication. And I think that's appealing to young people these days because that doesn't exist. That was a big thing. Right. And I think that made it even that much more romantic. Do you agree?
18: Well, yes, you had to be more present.
12: Right.
18: You know, we have far too many distractions and far too many ways to not be present and to not be in person in somebody's personal space. Back then, we had there was no other option.
12: Right.
18: So, you know, things were thought out. Things were actually, you know, set into motion based on a few things that had to line up. Now nothing has to line up.
12: Right.
18: You can do anything from anywhere at any time of the day.
12: Yeah. I think it's ruined a lot of guys' game. They don't have game anymore.
18: They don't have it.
12: And they're in a little bubble and it's sort of sad. All right. Hang tight for us, Constance. Got to play some more music. We're at 17 this week with No Con, The Great Divide.

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1: Now, there are rumors of a season two of Love Story, and I love the possibilities. I'd love to see Stevie Nicks, Lindsey Buckingham, Fleetwood Mac, little romance or love story there. I've heard Elizabeth Taylor. Obviously, can go in so many different directions. Which story would you like to be told?
2: I mean, personally, the Elizabeth Taylor, Richard Burton situation, because they were married, what, like 3 or 4 times to each other. I want to know what that is. Like, what happens in between that then you're like, let's try it again. Yeah. Well, no, not this time. No, let's try it again. Let's try it again. Let's try it again. You know, so that to me is, I would love to see that, how that all came about.
1: It is fascinating if you think about it. You get married and then you go through the whole trouble of getting divorced, which isn't easy and is expensive. And then you take your time and you're like, you know what? Let's try marriage again. That is a fascinating to do that. Like, maybe it was easier back in the day. I don't know. All right. Constance, got a few more questions for you right now, but we got to get back to the chart. Up to 15 with BTS, Swim.

0: Alex Warren, Fever Dream at 14 this week on the iHeartRadio Countdown. It's Mario and Courtney Lopez, and our guest this hour is actress Constance Zimmer.
1: And I also want to talk about, you're in the latest season of the Netflix show, The Lincoln Lawyer. You play a DA. What can you share about your storyline?
2: Just that I'm the villain of the season, basically. You know, I think that this season of Lincoln Lawyer has been, you know, in particular for the fans, very personal for Mickey Haller, you know, the lead of the show, for Manuel, because I'm basically attacking him. So that just makes me the villain, even though all I'm doing is my job.
1: Right. No, it's a global hit, very popular show. Coincidentally, my son is on this season. Lincoln, he's on, I guess he's like doing 5 episodes and stuff. I went on set a couple times.
2: Like the season that they're shooting right now.
1: The season they're shooting right now.
2: Oh, that's amazing.
1: Yeah, so he's doing a really good job. Proud of him right there. So big Lincoln Lawyer fans over here.
2: That's awesome.
1: Thanks. All right, we got one more question for you, Constance, after we get to a little more music.
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13: iHeartRadio Countdown, Mario and Courtney Lopez here. More music in just a second right after we wrap up with our guest this weekend, actress Constance Zimmer.
14: You also have a podcast called Talk 50 to Me. It's a fun title. I got to imagine just things that come up when you're in your 50s.
15: Yeah, I mean, it's basically giving a platform for women in specifically about what happens when you get to this decade and all the things that nobody told us about. But really shining a light on the empowerment that comes with aging that also people don't like to talk about. Everyone wants to talk about the decline and the demise and all the bad things, but people are not out there sharing the power that comes with aging and understanding who you are and being forced to face that person. And me and my co-host Heidi Clements, who's a pro aging like social media advocate, basically we were like, where's the place for women to come to and say, wait, it gets better with age? Nobody told me that part.
14: Absolutely. I love that. And I have the same mindset too, being in my 50s. It's a blessing to
15: of course it is. It's an absolute blessing. It's a privilege. It's all of those things that we just take for granted.
14: Absolutely. And the 50s now, it's not our parents' 50s. We're looking better. We're taking care of ourselves. We have a lot more knowledge. And if you do take care of yourself, you can just be hitting the halfway point right now.
15: Yeah,
14: and get ready for the back nine. So yeah, I'm with you on that. I appreciate you taking the time. Congrats again. I look forward to Lincoln Lawyer and all the other stuff you're in. Constance, thanks for checking in.
15: Oh, hey, thanks for having me.
13: No, she's such a great actress.
14: She really is. She's really, really good and very nice. All right, let's get back to the chart. We're up to 12 now. Harry Styles continues to climb with this one, American Girls.

0: 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Mario and Courtney Lopez here. Don't forget, got a bunch of awesome contests going on. We got flyaways to see artists like Chris Brown, Usher, Zach Brown Band, even Cordo's favorite Celine Dion in Paris.
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0: All right, we're up to our 11th biggest song of the week. First of three from Taylor, The Fate of a Failure.

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0: Taylor Swift, Elizabeth Taylor at 9 this week on the iHeartRadio Countdown. Mario Courtney Lopez here, and it's time to fire up the time machine for a quick musical trip into the past with our throwback soundtrack. Going back just a short 2 years ago to this week in 2024, Mrs. Lopez and I were busy filming Once Upon a Christmas Wish, my favorite Christmas movie that I've ever worked on, just outside of Chicago. So much fun. You got to sing and dance, honey. You were awesome in that.
1: Thank you, sir. Thank you for hiring.
2: He was okay.
1: He was fine.
0: Yeah, don't force her to say that.
1: He wasn't my first choice.
2: It's adequate.
0: Thanks a lot.
1: Just kidding. And musically, Benson Boone backflipped onto the world stage and into the top 10 with this one.

0: 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Mario and Courtney Lopez here. Up next, we got country star Ella Langley, who continues to break records.
1: That's right. She is now the second female to have the number 1, 2, and 3 songs on the country music chart. So congratulations to her, matching Beyonce from 2024. Pretty cool record to have right there. And you know what? We love this song, Lopez. You blasted it in the house.
0: Yeah.
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8: 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Mario and Courtney Lopez here. Got our next big thing coming up. But first, we got to press play on our fifth biggest song of the week.
9: Huntrick starts us off with their mega hit off the K-pop Demon Hunter soundtrack, Golden.

0: Olivia Dean at 4 with Man I Need on the iHeartRadio Countdown. Mario and Courtney Lopez here, and let's get to our next big thing.
1: These two performed together at Coachella a couple weeks back and teased the release of this next song. Now it is climbing the charts very quickly. It is Sabrina Carpenter and Madonna. Here's Bring Your Love. Sabrina.

0: Olivia Dean, so easy to fall in love at two again this weekend on the iHeartRadio Countdown. Mario and Courtney Lopez here. That means my man Bruno Mars continues to hold on to the top spot.
1: For the seventh straight week in a row, here is I Just Might.

0: Bruno Mars, I just might. 7 weeks at number one. Congrats to him. And a big thank you to actress Constance Zimmer for stopping by earlier. Be sure to check her out in Love Story right now on Hulu.
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1: 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You could spend it on yourself. You could go on vacation. You could do some home improvements. Really up to you. What's Cynthia going to do with her money?
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1: Lab grown diamonds count, right, Rihanna? 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

Kesha is coming to the Walmart Amp this summer. We know you want to go. It's Toby Knapp at Alice 95.5, and we want to send you for free. 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
1: Toby Knapp, that's me, and you're feeling that weekend energy. It's been fully unlocked, and all you have to do is, well, whatever you want to do. Unless, of course, you're working on a Saturday.

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1: Just a reminder, it's the weekend of Toby Knapp. On this Saturday evening, you need to remember you don't need to answer any work emails tonight. 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Thank you. 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
1: Just a reminder, you still have time to pull off a win for Mother's Day. 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
1: In all seriousness, and I've been joking around about moms and playing around today and whatnot, I just want you to know, if you're a mother, thank you for everything you do. Thank you for putting up with our insanity. Thank you for bailing us out, for being there to listen, to holding us when we have that first breakup. 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It's